0: tijdloze.
1: Woe to you, O earth and sea, for the devil sends the beast with wrath, because he knows the time is short. 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Its number is 666.

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2: 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We're going to dance. And have some fun.